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16: From the Sky News Centre at 6. Over 900 people have died and tens of thousands more are still missing after the double earthquake that hit Venezuela on Wednesday. The country's interim leader, Delcy Rodriguez, says her administration is working tirelessly to rescue those still trapped in the rubble. Dan Pitta is a Venezuelan living in the UK. He says the country was already struggling.
17: You're going through a really hard situation right now, but on top of that, the electricity, the basic stuff, the water, the even to communicate, like it took me like almost 4 hours to get in contact with one of my families in another city. It's just, it adds more stress to the situation, which is really stressful.
16: The US has carried out a series of strikes on Iranian targets in retaliation for what they say was a deliberate attack by Iran on a cargo ship. It's the first time America's struck the country since the nations signed a framework peace deal. The DUP is commissioning an independent review over fresh allegations about the party's disgraced former leader, Geoffrey Donaldson. He's been convicted of 18 sex offences against two girls. The Home Secretary is setting out plans to speed up the introduction of new legal routes for refugees to come to the UK. Shabana Mahmood says her proposed changes will restore public confidence in the UK's asylum system. Political correspondent Rob Powell has more details.
18: It's basically being framed as a community sponsorship scheme where basically organisations can pitch to sponsor someone to come over to the UK, and then they're responsible for lots of elements of their integration into the UK and lots of practical elements.
16: Two Scottish projects are getting funding as part of an £85 million drive to improve weight loss support. The UK government says the schemes could reduce pressure on the NHS and improve long-term health. And Cape Verde has become the smallest country to ever earn a spot in the World Cup knockout round after a 0-0 result against Saudi Arabia. Ranked 64th, they finished second in Group H, which also included Spain and Uruguay. And that's the latest.
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6: From the Sky News Centre at 7. Desperate families and rescue teams are using their bare hands to search for survivors in Venezuela, where more than 900 people have been killed. Over 3,300 others are injured, while tens of thousands are missing. The king says he and the queen are deeply saddened by the earthquakes. Andre Camacho's brother is trapped in the rubble, but he hasn't been able to reach him.
7: It's too much pain to know that your family isn't there, but you can recover the body, at least to take him home. We can't do anything.
6: A recent ceasefire between the US and Iran is being seriously tested after Washington launched strikes on Iranian missile sites. The US says it's in response to Tehran's attack on a commercial ship in the Strait of Hormuz. Tributes are being paid to a devoted mum who died when her car was hit by a train in Lancashire. 33-year-old Kerry Coombs' vehicle was struck in Horton on Thursday. An 8-year-old girl who was also in the car is in a critical condition. A cooler weekend is on the cards after 3 days of record-breaking heat across the UK. An amber warning's still in place, but temperatures are finally starting to drop. And there are even thunderstorms in parts of southeast England this morning. Weather presenter Joe Robinson says big changes are on the way.
8: We're going to see cooler, fresher conditions moving in. It will take its time to reach the southeast. That will hold on to the hot and humid air for the longest. But I think certainly tomorrow and certainly tomorrow night, all areas will have much fresher conditions for sleeping, much better.
6: The Home Secretary is promising to save the asylum system for generations to come after announcing plans to open new safe routes for refugees. The proposals will see changes to human rights laws, making it easier to deport people who are in the country illegally. And World Cup debutants Cape Verde are through to the knockout stages of the World Cup. They'll play holders Argentina in the last 32 after a goalless draw with Saudi Arabia. And that's the latest.
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13: Early morning drizzle around for some. It's quite a bright start already for others and feeling very hot today. 29 degrees the high in Cuxton, 24 in Margate.
4: 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Kent weather.
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13: Right, should we start Saturday morning together on what, 2-3 hours sleep max? George Ezra, Green Green Grass to get things underway. Morning.

Olivia Rodrigo at KMFM. Welcome to the weekend. Here we are again, Saturday. And this is Andy Walker. First question then from me to you is, I think I know the answer already. Did you even get any sleep? It was so hot last night, wasn't it? And we also got another thunderstorm. If you managed to get, let's say, 4 to 5 hours sleep last night, you did very well. Very, very well. So this morning, I promise the music is super good. Guaranteed to get you going. Bruno Mars, a summer song from Mary Mary. And I'll play you Rockabye from Clean Bandit straight after Zara Larsson, Lush Life.

0: If you got two, you did very well. Very well. Hey, welcome to the weekend. It's Saturday. This is Andy Walker. Right, what are you doing this morning? Let me know, and in return, I will make you part of the 7am squad. I've got a feeling, just have some sort of light reward this early in the morning when you hardly got any sleep would be very welcome. So look, here's my WhatsApp number, 01227 786 106, or you can get through on Facebook Messenger, KMFM Official. Look, maybe the reason you're up and about is quite simply, it was too hot last night, the thunderstorm woke me up, and now it's hot and humid, so this is where I am. I'm starting Saturday at 7 o'clock in the morning. That is absolutely fine. WhatsApp me and I'll make you part of the 7am squad. Maybe your alarm has gone off early because you have got to go to work today. If you are dropping your other half off at work because they've asked nicely and you're rewarding yourself with a McDonald's breakfast on the drive-thru on the way home and not telling them, that too is perfectly acceptable. I'll put you in the 7am squad for that. Or quite simply, anything goes. You can hear me. You're up. So you qualify for a place in the 7am squad. And get your text in now before the 8amers get up, because they've got no idea that we do this. This is our thing at 7am on a Saturday morning. My WhatsApp is 01227 786 106 or Facebook Messenger, KMFM Official. Get in touch now and I'll make you part of the 7am squad.
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fill this Saturday morning 7 a.m. squad is so well deserved. Because no one got any sleep last night, let's be honest. Right, who's in the squad this morning on KMFM? Philippa from Harrietsham is. She's on a road trip to Milton Keynes to a music festival where her daughter will be performing. She sings with Clean Bandit. How cool is that? Have a great time. You must be so proud. Hello to Darren, who wants to be part of the 7 a.m. squad, along with the team he's working with in the frozen department at Morrison's Depot in Sittingbourne. Oh, it must be bliss in those cool temperatures. Are you renting out any of that area, by the way, Darren? I think I may know a couple of listeners who might be interested. Kerry is on her way to an under-8s football tournament in Gillingham with her son, feeling very sleepy after the thunderstorms kept them awake. I will put you in the 7 a.m. squad. Good luck in the tournament as well. Kerry Lawson says she's been up since 2 and it's still rumbling. Is it? Is it still going? Michelle says her sausage dogs are awake. I'm putting you all in the 7 a.m. squad. Marco says, hey, I'm up and showered, which was a waste of time in this heat. Even so, I will put you in the 7 a.m. squad. And the reason I'm laughing is because it's so relatable, Margot, isn't it? And Andy the farmer, up early, sorting potatoes in his field. You're in the 7 a.m. squad. It's finally Saturday.

0: And tunes, first thing for Saturday morning. 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
0: It's come around so quickly. The Kent County Show's next weekend, July 3rd, 4th and 5th. We will be there. Hopefully you can come along and say hi. Maybe you've never been before. The best way to describe it is 3 days of total packed out entertainment centered around what Kent does best. There are animals, there's kids entertainment, there's live music, there's delicious food. The strawberries alone, oh my word. Live demos, and this year's star attraction is Paul Hannon's ATV stunt show that will be putting on an incredible performance. So we're going to be there, and we have a chance for you to be there as well with family passes. 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In the meantime, tunes on the way from Pink and Olivia Dean's Man I Need.

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Number 10 is coming soon from Pink. That is Beautiful Trauma at KMFM, starting Saturday together. This is Andy Walker with Alex Warren to play after 8 o'clock, plus the lady who doesn't seem to be coming home anytime soon from Italy. She had a wedding party there a couple of weekends back, and she's staying for the honeymoon. Dua Lipa.

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3: Traffic and travel.
9: In Dover, the A2 London bound, the carriageway is down to one lane for repairs between the Eastern Docks and St Margaret's at Cliff roundabouts. Pembrey and the A264 Pembrey Road. Southbound entry slip road still blocked. A traffic problem by the Pembrey turnoff. Allow extra time. And Snodland on the A228 due to a set of roadworks quite near to the petrol station. It's down to one lane for a couple of hundred yards.
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10: A weather warning for heat remains in force for Kent, but it has been downgraded from red to amber. Temperatures are expected to hit 30 degrees after record-breaking highs for June last week. The ambulance service covering the county has a critical incident in place, urging us to call 999 only in a real emergency. Sky's weather presenter Joe Robinson says big changes are on the way.
11: We're going to see cooler, fresher conditions moving in. It will take its time to reach the southeast. That will hold on to the hot and humid air for the longest. But I think certainly tomorrow and certainly tomorrow night, all areas will have much fresher conditions for sleeping, much better.
10: A search is underway for a man who's gone missing from Chatham. Terence Arnold was last seen in the Western Avenue area just after 7:30 yesterday morning. He's thought to be wearing a beige t-shirt and black jogging bottoms. The 63-year-old has links to Cornwall. A teenager's been treated in hospital for facial injuries after being attacked at a nightclub in Ashford. It's said to have happened after the victim was separated from his friends at Cameo on Station Road in May. A 33-year-old man's been questioned under caution and investigations are continuing. Thousands of people are expected at the historic dockyard in Chatham later for Armed Forces Day. The annual event will include military parades, displays and immersive experiences. Vince Maple is the leader of Medway Council.
12: I'm incredibly proud of the way our community comes together to recognise and support those who are currently serving in our armed forces, our brilliant young cadets, and of course take time to recognise and remember both our veterans and those who have made the ultimate sacrifice.
10: Extra water stations have been set up to help visitors cope during the heatwave. And in football, England's place in the knockout rounds of the World Cup has been secured ahead of their final Group L game against Panama later. Results last night, including Spain's 1-0 triumph over Uruguay, mean they're assured a place in the last 32. That's the latest. Next update's at 9.
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10: Rain and thunderstorms will clear, becoming hot later with highs of 32 degrees in Sittingbourne, 27 in Folkestone.
17: 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Kent weather.
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is very good. Alex Warren, that is Fever Dream, and it's KMFM at the weekend. This is Andy Walker. Thank you for starting Saturday with us. Things you shouldn't do in a hotel coming up very soon. Interestingly, reserving sun loungers with your towel isn't at number one. I'm very surprised with the top five, by the way. And on the way next, this is so good, a rather unusual place to sleep overnight when it's too hot. All right, think of somewhere you're laying in bed, like last night, couldn't sleep. Where would you have taken yourself? And the answer isn't into the back garden, but it's quite close. I'll tell you everything after Tate McRae. Greedy.

many great songs to kickstart Saturday morning. Jess Glynn and Tame Impala's Dracula is on soon as well. And I hope you managed to get a few hours sleep last night. It was so hot, wasn't it? Plus, there was that thunderstorm. It's been humid all week. It's been so difficult to sleep. And we will try anything at the moment, won't we, to try and stay cool. Fans, more than one sometimes in the bedroom. Aircon units as well, if you can get hold of one. One couple from Gillingham have gone viral this week because they took their bed outside onto the flat roof outside their bedroom. They dragged the mattress out onto the roof and slept there. This was all captured by a neighbour who spotted them in the morning from her bedroom window when she opened her curtains. I mean, it's certainly different, isn't it? Sleeping on a flat roof. Thank goodness they didn't roll in their sleep.

Devon, Gillingham, Strood and Hempstead Valley. It's a Kent County Show winning weekend. 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
22: Pembrey Road in Pembrey. The southbound entry slip road is blocked due to traffic issue. That's at the A21. Stodland's A228 has one lane closed for electricity works near the petrol station. Do expect some delays. And Dover's A2 London bound, one lane closed for carriageway repairs between the Eastern Docks and Deal roundabouts.
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22: Kent Traffic and Travel.
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something you might actually be doing this weekend if you're not a fan of the heat wave. Running from the sun like Dracula under a nice umbrella somewhere. It is a very good song. It's Tame Impala and it's on KMFM. This is Andy Walker. It's the last weekend of June. Can you believe that? Which means less than a month now till the kids break up for the long 6-week summer holidays. If you happen to be going away, you're like this. The things that we shouldn't do during our hotel stay have been revealed this weekend. Now, these are the things that are frowned upon by the hotel staff. Reserving a sun lounger by putting a towel down came in at number 12, which I'm very surprised about. I thought it'd be in the top two. Staff don't seem as bothered about that as we do. The top 10 includes being really loud, not looking at the pictures when booking your holiday, and most surprisingly, and it really is, and I've never thought about this until today, the number one thing you shouldn't do in a hotel, according to the staff, is wash your underwear in the kettle. Who's doing that and why? Also, that is the last time I make a cup of tea in a hotel room.

plenty more pop anthems, just like this one from 10 o'clock this morning. Whitney Houston, and it's KMFM. This is Andy Walker. It's another busy weekend. Lots to see, lots to do. The Ashford Food and Drink Festival is underway today. It is going to stay dry as well. I know it's been a bit of a wet and humid start. It's going to be a nice place to hang out a little bit later on. The Sittingbourne and Kemsley Light Railway Steam and Beer Music Festival is today and tomorrow. You turn up to a music festival via steam train. How cool is that? Enjoy it if you're going. England play Panama in the World Cup tonight. It's a 10 p.m. kickoff. Take that. We're at the former Olympic Stadium for night three tonight. I went on Thursday night. The show is amazing. Have a great time if you are going. And Harry Styles, he's back tonight for, I think it's night 100 now, isn't it? At Wembley Stadium. Again, have a great time if you're going. And I'll play you one of his biggest hits next.

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0: Traffic and travel.
14: Pembrey Road southbound. The entry slip road still blocked. That ongoing traffic problem is at the A21. Do expect delays. And the same in Snodland on the A228 between the petrol station and Peter's Bridge.
13: 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Kent Traffic and Travel.
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0: FM at the weekend. TikTok from Kesha and Taylor Swift. I knew it. I knew you. 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
0: And you may have heard in the week, new me from KMFM Breakfast will be walking the Eleanor Twilight Walk, sponsored by Esquire Developments. It is a walk that brings so many people together. 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So please sign up this weekend. 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The walk isn't until September 18th, which is when it will be so much cooler. And if Gravesend isn't near where you live, just know that for a short car drive to the start line and raising an amount of money, you'll be supporting patients and their families, and that is so worth it. 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
9: Traffic and travel.
13: Expect delays on Pembrey's Pembrey Road southbound. The entry slip road is blocked to the A21. Snodland, the A228, is down to one lane near Peters Bridge due to roadworks, and the same's happening on Dover's A2 London bound in between the Eastern Docks and Dill roundabouts.
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14: The Met Office red warning for extreme heat may be over, but an amber one remains in place across Kent. It'll be more comfortable in bed tonight after a few tricky days. Sleep psychologist Dr. Ritz Biras says people should avoid putting too much pressure on themselves.
15: People really start anticipating the next one. They're watching the clock. They're worrying about how they're going to cope the next day. And then heat might begin that sleep problem, but the anxiety is then what maintains it.
14: Meanwhile, police have been given extra powers to move groups of people causing trouble in Whitstable as the hot weather continues. A dispersal order is in force for most of the weekend, covering the town centre, seafront and train station. It's part of efforts by police to prevent antisocial behaviour. Similar rules have been put in place in Thanet. A Dover man who wrote off his friend's car in a drink drive crash has avoided going to prison. A court was told Peter Lyons was more than three times the legal limit when it happened in Sandwich, causing £3,000 worth of damage. The 47-year-old from Galahad Way in Whitfield has been given a suspended sentence and a 26-month driving ban. A care home in Canterbury has been downgraded after inspectors found residents at risk of harm or abuse. They visited Chaucer House in May after concerns were raised and discovered breaches of regulations around safe care and treatment. The facility, which is for older people and those with dementia, has gone from a good rating to inadequate and placed in special measures. Serving military personnel will be joined by veterans and cadets at Armed Forces Day in Medway later. It's being held at the historic dockyard in Chatham, with thousands of visitors expected. Vince Maple is the leader of Medway Council.
16: The Armed Forces is in the DNA of Medway. Lots of people know Medway's my home because my dad served in the Royal Navy. So it's personal to me as well. And that'll be the same story for thousands of people attending this Saturday.
14: There'll be parades and displays while a beating retreat will finish off the day.
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14: Cricket and England hope to carry their momentum into day three of the deciding test against New Zealand at Trent Bridge. Joe Root and former Kent player Jordan Cox will return to the middle with England 2-3-4-2. They dismissed the visitors for 4-3-8 in their first innings yesterday. That's the latest. Next updates at 10.
7: How would you describe McCain vibes?
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9: Kent weather.
14: Rain and thunderstorms will clear, making way for a hot afternoon. Highs of 32 degrees in Raynham, 27 in Deal.
10: 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Kent weather.
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13: 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It is a Kent County show winning weekend. Stand by to win those tickets from midday today. And next weekend, this lady is said to be getting married.
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AMFM at the weekend, starting Saturday morning together, the perfect get up and go soundtrack. I know you need it after a very restless night. Post Malone, it's I Had Some Help, and this is Andy Walker. It'll come as no surprise to hear that yesterday was the hottest June on record, 37.3 degrees recorded in Sandton Downham in Suffolk, where there's only 250 people living there. It's a very tiny little place. I actually saw someone this week wearing a battery-operated neck fan. It looks so futuristic, so cool. The lady must have thought I was staring at her, thinking, what's that? I thought at first it was headphones. Oh, no! It's blowing cold air onto her neck. And also this week, on the B&Q website, air condition units have been viewed 168,000 times. We are desperate to stay cool, though. We really are. But you know, if you bought one, by the end of next week, you won't need it, and it'll just stay in the corner of your bedroom.

Joel Corry and Tom Grennan. That is Lionheart, and it's KMFM. They're actually calling today Super Saturday because England play Panama in the World Cup later tonight. Pubs can stay open till 1 a.m. because no one has to be up early on Sunday. They are actually expected to pull an extra 4.5 million pints later. Meanwhile, stores get ready for a bumper day of selling barbecues and drinks. Asda say they've sold 1 million ice creams already during the heatwave. This week, the co-op say 275,000 packs of ice have been sold. I'm not surprised. And tonight, they're expecting to sell 75,000 pizzas ahead of the big game. Hey, as long as there's pineapple on top, I'm happy.

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19: It's some roadworks that may add time to your journey. Dymchurch and Dymchurch Road, quite near to the High Street in both directions. Dover's A2 between the Eastern Docks and Deal roundabouts. Pembrey's Pembrey Road southbound. The exit slip road partially blocked at the A21. And in Tunbridge Wells on Colts Hill, both directions between Crittenden Road and Badsell Road.
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20: Kent's traffic and travel.
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MFM at the weekend, very quickly turning into another very hot day. The rain's finished, the thunderstorms are over. Actually, does the open loft hatch thing actually work? If your house is getting really, really hot at the moment, there's some advice around that says if you open your loft hatch, especially at night, the hot air escapes up there and instantly makes your home cooler. Does that work? I've really not tried it. Maybe I'll definitely do that tonight. Although, might find a spider peering out once the hatch is open, looking somewhat surprised. Oh, this doesn't normally happen. But hey, if it means a cooler night's sleep, I'm happy to try anything.

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6: Traffic and travel.
14: Look out for these roadworks. Dimchurch Road, both directions between High Knock Estate and Mill Road. Snodland on the A228 near Peters Bridge. And Larkfield's new Hythe Lane, both directions at Kingfisher Road.
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with KMFM, Sabrina Carpenter, Man Child. There's someone who releases hit after hit after hit. And pop anthems on the way next, starting with one of the best ever intros. So iconic. A treat for Take That fans, who might be seeing the guys for night three in London tonight. And Mr. 305 Pitbull, who will be in the UK soon for a summer concert. All of those songs on the way.

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10: A249 Sheppey Crossing. It's back down to one lane today, heading onto the island. It's expected to stay closed all day. Dover on the A2, London bound. There's one lane closed for carriageway repairs between the Eastern Docks and Deal roundabouts. And Gatwick Airport, possible flight delays to different European destinations today following the hot weather.
9: 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Kent Traffic and Travel.
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11: A weather warning for heat remains in force for Kent, but it has been downgraded from red to amber. It will continue to be hot and humid across the county until around 9 p.m. Sky's weather presenter Joe Robinson says it won't be as extreme as last week.
12: We're going to see cooler, fresher conditions moving in. It will take its time to reach the southeast. That will hold on to the hot and humid air for the longest. But I think certainly tomorrow and certainly tomorrow night, all areas will have much fresher conditions for sleeping, much better.
11: A Medway man who was caught speeding after tailgating an undercover police car has been fined. Lyndon Stanley reached speeds of 85 miles per hour on the A2 in Gravesend. The 52-year-old from Merry Boys Road in Cliffwoods pleaded guilty in court and has been ordered to pay £800. Military personnel, veterans and cadets are gathering in Medway for Armed Forces Day. The annual event is designed to celebrate the role of the Army, Navy and Air Force. It's being held at the historic dockyard in Chatham and will include parades and displays. Vince Maple is the leader of Medway Council.
13: One of the highlights this year for me will be the Brompton Invicta Military Wives Choir. I was lucky enough to be at one of their concerts a couple of weekends ago. They're phenomenal. They're from right in the heart of our community.
11: Ahead of England's final group game at the World Cup, a day of football events is taking place in Thanet. Margate FC are going to be at Westwood Cross Shopping Centre teaching skills. Fans will be able to meet some of the first and women's teams. In cricket, Kent Spitfires suffer their third successive Vitality Blast defeat, losing by 4 wickets to Notts Outlaws at Canterbury. Kent posted 184 for 7, with captain Sam Billings top scoring with 64 and Daniel Bell Drummond adding 37. In reply, George Munsey's unbeaten 82 led Notts to victory with 8 balls to spare. That's the latest. Next update's at 11.
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6: 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Kent weather.
11: It will be a hot afternoon, but cooler than yesterday. Highs of 32 degrees in Ashford, 27 in Walmer.
6: 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Kent weather.
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1: You're not working hard. 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Or better yet, go to Times Square, take a picture of me with a Kodak. 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

performing at BST Hyde Park July 10th. No doubt that'll be a very good show. These guys back at the former Olympic Stadium for night three of their circus tour later. I went on Thursday. It is an amazing show. Have a great time. I've never seen so many people with handheld fans. No doubt there will be more tonight. This is KMFM Pop Anthems. Help me.

0: Amelia and Superstar at KMFM. These are pop anthems. I'm playing one from Kylie next, who made a surprise appearance during the Madonna interview with Graham Norton on television last night. I've yet to watch it, but I hear Kylie played a bartender for a scene, which has got me thinking, did she ever pull pints at the waterhole at the Lassiter's? I forget now.
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7: Sheppey Crossing is down to 1 lane onto the island for emergency repairs. Monkton's Canterbury Road. There's been a multi-vehicle accident at St Nicholas at Wade roundabout. Expect delays. And the Gatwick Airport situation. The hot weather has been causing delays for different flights across Europe and the UK today. So do expect some knock-on effects.
4: 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Traffic and travel.
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It is your daily dosage of pop anthems at KMFM. One on the way that recently had a resurgence thanks to TikTok. Plus Destiny's Child, when they were a four-piece. One of theirs on the way after this from Britney Spears at KMFM.

0: still stands up today. The incredible What's Up from Four Non-Blondes, KMFM. And these are pop anthems. The JLS Boys will be in Canterbury this summer, August 7th. A tune on from those guys, the one that always gets the arms waving from side to side. And a 90s gem from Tony Braxton soon as well. Incidentally, the remix version of this song turned out to be bigger than the ballad version.
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2: Traffic and travel.
0: Moncton's Canterbury Road. There's been a multi-vehicle accident at St Nicholas at Wade roundabout. It's on the roundabout itself. Allow extra time. Slow through Sturry's Island Road at the junction with Sturry Hill. Sheerness, the A249, the actual Sheppey crossing onto the island. It's back down to one lane for those emergency repairs and likely to stay like that until this evening at least. And the hot weather at Gatwick Airport has been causing delays for different flights across Europe and the UK, so do expect some knock-on effects.
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0: And Mel C, when you're gone, wrapping up this morning's pop anthems at KMFM. Gary Wilson will have another hour tomorrow from 10 a.m. Ben Pearce has the bumper edition on Sunday night, and it's Jack Burke carrying on your Saturday soundtrack in just a moment. In fact, you could be the first person to win family tickets to the Kent County show. It's next weekend. Your first chance is coming up with Jack after midday.
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0: Ringwold's Dover Road is slow. There's been a multi-vehicle accident at Queen's Rise Junction. It is affecting traffic in all directions. And the Sheppey crossing onto the island is back down to one lane. They're doing emergency repairs. Allow extra time.
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14: The ambulance service covering Kent has issued a critical incident, urging us to call 999 only in a real emergency. It comes as a weather warning for heat remains in force for the southeast. It has been downgraded from red to amber. Temperatures are expected to hit 30 degrees after record-breaking highs for June last week. Meanwhile, police have been given extra powers to move on groups of people causing trouble in Whitstable as the hot weather continues. A dispersal order is in force for most of the weekend, covering the town centre seafront and train station. It's part of efforts to prevent antisocial behaviour. Similar rules have also been in place in Thanet. The Home Secretary's pledge to save the asylum system for generations to come, announcing new safe routes for refugees to enter the UK from this autumn. The plans will also allow communities to sponsor refugees. Shabnam Mahmood says she'll also be closing loopholes that have been abused. Teachers and staff at Kent's biggest school have announced a further 3 days of strike action over a redundancy dispute. Homewood School in Tenterden has already shut to all students three times this month. It comes after plans to transfer the school to a new trust fell through earlier this year, prompting possible redundancies and changing to work hours. Military personnel, veterans and cadets are gathering in Medway for Armed Forces Day. It's been held at the historic dockyard in Chatham. Medway Council leader Vince Maple says it's the perfect location.
15: The heart of what was for hundreds of years the Royal Naval Base, not just for Medway, but for the country. So having that backdrop, having that support, that one Medway approach of the council working with the brilliant team at the dockyard makes me incredibly proud.
14: The annual event celebrates the role of the Army, Navy and Air Force.
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14: In football, there's a huge injury concern for England ahead of their final World Cup group game later. Right back Reece James is out with a hamstring injury. Thomas Tuchel's men are guaranteed a place in the knockout stage of the tournament. England defender Dan Burns says they can't be complacent against tonight's eliminated opponents.
16: A tough game again. From what we've seen of them in the other games, they're probably going to be quite deep again, so it'll be us playing against a lower block, but I know that they'll want to try and get a result as well, so good opportunity for it to sort of go back and make it feel like more positive than it is at the moment.
14: That's the latest. Next update's at 12.
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17: 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Lotto from the National Lottery. 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
14: Hot this afternoon. Cooler than yesterday. Highs of 32 degrees in Maidstone, 27 in Hythe.
1: 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Kent weather.
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19: Cooler, still on. Really, really hot. Just gone at 11 o'clock. Cheers, AJ. Sinus Virus playing a second. We'll kick off with Tom Grennan. Here's all

in the beautiful sunshine. And the beautiful he, David Guetta, Rihanna. And who's that chick on KMFM? Good morning. Happy Saturday. Happy weekend. I'm Jack in for Claire today. Hope this is okay. In for Adam today. It's also a winning weekend right here on KMFM. We have tickets to give away to the Kent County Show. In fact, I've got two family tickets that could be yours. The winning starts just after midday today. It's a simple question for you to answer. If you get it correct, the ticket could be yours. I'll explain just after 12 o'clock. That'll be your first time you can win. I also would like to apologise to any of my neighbours this morning who maybe got the fright of their lives. My dad sat outside in the cold air, brisk air this morning right here in Kent. Just him and his briefs, just cooling down. And I'm sorry. I did try to talk him out of it. However, we've all got to survive, and if that's the only way to cool down, then he's going to do it.

0: 01 227 786 106. I'll be just by the aircon. Has it gotten to that stage already? I haven't checked the temperature. I don't want to. I don't want to know. In here, it's bliss. It's absolutely bliss. I'm excited to be in work. It's 18 degrees in an airtight room. It's amazing. And you might be doing the exact same at home. Just one room, aircon, window just open enough for the aircon to work. Door shut, just enough for the in freezing. A homemade igloo. 01 227 786 106 on the WhatsApp. Come and get in touch. We'll do Benson Boone in a second. And if you're on the Southeastern, going up to see Take That at the Olympic Stadium, there is a secret gig that might be happening just after that you absolutely need to know about. And it's from the script. I'll tell you what's happening in a second.
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FM on the weekend, and it is a winning weekend. We've got tickets to give away to the Kent County Show. Winning starts just after 12 o'clock. Also, there's some issues on the Sheppey Crossing going northbound and Dover Road. There's an accident there. We'll look into that in about 20 minutes time. First though, if you're on your way to London later on the South East, it's going to Take That. The Scripts are opening up, and just be aware, there's a secret concert happening after the actual concert is done. So if you can afford to get the later train home as you're leaving, keep your ears open. If you hear anything that sounds like a band playing in a pub nearby, it's those guys doing a secret set. Whatever way, you are going to hear their brand new track live. From The Script, it's called Man in the Arena.

0: resist to sing songs of this, can you? Not even a day like today. Backstreet Boys, I Want It That Way. On KMFM, it's Jack in for Adam. Hope you're good. Hope you're surviving the heat. Your chance to win your family's way in to the Kent County Show coming just after 12 o'clock, okay? I'll tell you everything you need to know after Alex Warren and the lady wearing a $1 million rock next.
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0: the beautiful sunshine in Kent. Beyonce and Irreplaceable on KMFM. I'm Jack in for Adam today. It's a little secret for you. We're giving away tickets to the Kent County Show just after 12 o'clock, literally in a couple of minutes. And the weigh-in requires you answering an A or B question. And I promise you, it is a very easy A or B question. We'll do that just after 12. We'll check the roads in Kent as well and get on the lady who got away with a speeding ticket. And we don't condone speeding, but she got away with it because her passenger in the car was a pet kangaroo.
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2: Traffic and travel.
0: Repairs happening on the Sheppey Crossing going northbound due to, I think, an earlier accident. The Rochester Bridge is currently slow. It is slow in and around Milton Regis by Sittingbourne. However, Dover Road, there was a collision there and all the debris has now been removed from the road and things are back flowing nicely.
1: 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Kent's traffic and travel.
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11: After days of extreme heat in Kent, today will feel a bit cooler. There's still an alert in place, but it's been downgraded from red to amber. Forecasters say there'll be an even bigger drop tomorrow. Meanwhile, research has found those on low incomes are more than twice as likely to be exposed to extreme heat and other environmental harms. Asad Rahman heads up Charity Friends of the Earth.
12: 5,000 neighbourhoods in this country, they have overlapping environmental injustices. And what we mean by that is air pollution, a lack of green space, where you live in some of the poorest housing. All of these things add up. You see a map of inequality. You see a map of geographical abandonment.
11: A witness has come forward to support a claim from a Kent businessman that he was sent to prison for a crime he didn't commit. Simon Edgecombe is trying to clear his name more than 40 years after serving a sentence over how finances were handled at a post office in Raynham. A former paperboy who worked there has said he remembers how money from the till was used to pay wages and is prepared to give evidence in court. A Kent Aldi store has temporarily closed while upgrade works are carried out. Customers in Strood will not be able to shop at the supermarket in Friary Place until next Thursday. Improvements will see the shopping space made bigger and energy-efficient facilities added. Thousands of people are expected at the historic dockyard in Chatham later for Armed Forces Day. The annual event will include military parades, displays and immersive experiences. Extra water stations have been set up to help visitors cope during the heatwave. Vince Maple is the leader of Medway Council.
13: Do stay hydrated, but there will be water available on site as well. And we've made one or two slight adjustments to the parade, in particular for some of our veterans. So they're perhaps not taking part in the full parade, but they absolutely will be playing their part.
11: And in sport, England are struggling on day three of the deciding test at Trent Bridge. New Zealand's cricketers have taken three wickets in little over half an hour's play. Having resumed on 223 for two a short time ago, the hosts were on 252 for five. They trail by 186 runs. That's the latest. Next update at one.
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2: 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Kent weather.
11: Cooling down compared to yesterday, but still hot with highs of 32 degrees in Mepham, 27 in Ramsgate.
2: 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Kent weather.
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0: Yeah, hope you're good. After midday on a Kent County Show winning weekend, I can hopefully get you in. More on that in a sec. Jax Jones to play first.
2: Kent's biggest hits all summer long. KM.

Jack. In for Adam, hope you're good. It's also a winning weekend. We can get you and your family into the Kent County Show. In the next 20 minutes, our first family ticket will be given away. I'll tell you all about it next. After a cheeky football anthem, I know we're already through, but I mean, it's always good. It's always good to have a good game to watch tonight, isn't it? Chumbawamba and Tub Thumping on KMFM.

0: Side on KMFM. It's the weekend with me, Jack. I'm in for Adam today.
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0: And I have got some family tickets to give away. The Kent County Show is happening across 3 days from the 3rd of July all the way to the 5th. And there is so much there. You're going to have the best day. Like, not for 1 second will you not have something to do, look at, try, eat. Kids entertainment, live music, delicious food, live demos, animals. There's going to be sheep there. I do love a sheep because I'm a Clarkson's Farm fan. And this year's star attraction, Paul Hannum's ATV stunt team, we're doing a spectacular show all across the 3 days. We're going to be there as well. To win some family tickets for any one day, right now you can answer this question. 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
0: They're on the line. Good afternoon.
2: Good afternoon.
0: Good afternoon. Is this Lainey?
2: It is, yes.
0: Hi, Lainey. Have you just entered the competition by any chance?
2: I have, and you're saved to my phone, so I know it's KMFM.
0: Oh, I thought there'd be a little bit of a build-up there. Lainey, you have entered to go to the Kent County Show. The question you need to provide the answer to is at the Kent County Show. There's an event called the Canine Aquasports, where dogs dive into a what?
2: Swimming pool.
0: A swimming pool. Of course, it's a swimming pool. You're off. The tickets are yours, Lainey.
2: Thank you. It's my birthday Friday as well, so I'm going to go out there on Friday.
0: You go there on Friday. Wow, what a better place.
2: My birthday.
0: A great place to go on Friday for your birthday. If you don't mind me asking, is it your 21st again?
2: It is, yes.
0: It's your 21st.
2: With a bit of experience.
0: Those 21st, they come round thick and fast, didn't they? Have you been to the Kent County Show before?
2: Not for many years.
0: No?
2: I think I went when I was at school, which was definitely a few years ago.
0: Oh, wow. Well, but you're only 21, so that was maybe, what, 5 years ago? 6 years ago?
2: Yeah, 5, 6 years ago,
0: yeah. You know, not too long ago. Well, Lainey, you're going to have the most incredible time. You know there's so much waiting for you. Lainey, you are our first winner of today. Congratulations. And if we don't speak to you before... Have an amazing birthday.
2: I've been listening for 2 hours waiting for you to do this.
0: Have you? Oh, Lainey, amazing.
2: Thank you so much. Thank you. I'm looking forward to it.
0: You are so, so welcome, and have the very best time, Lainey.

0: Canterbury, our first winner, family ticket into the Kent County Show. And there's plenty more where that came from. In fact, another one from me just after 2 o'clock today. So stay listening. I'm Jack, in for Adam. We'll check the roads in Kent in just a little minute. We'll do Somba's home record, Jessie J. And the proclaimed song of the summer coming very soon from Alex Warren.
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0: don't want to jinx it, but I'm going to say it. It's okay outside in Kent. It's okay. I'm not sweating. I'm not baking. I'm not boiling alive. It feels good. Don't know if it's getting hotter and I've just maybe jinxed it. Or maybe we're acclimatised. But it's enjoyable. Cardi Rae Jepsen on KMFM. The road's looking busy though. We'll check those in just a second.
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2: Traffic and travel.
0: On the A2 by Dartford, there is queue in traffic due to an accident. It's now on the hard shoulder, but traffic has been very slow there. The M25, about 25 minutes to get to the tunnels. That's queuing back all the way to Swanley. On Iway, the Sheppey crossing, emergency repairs happening there. That's going northbound onto Sheppey. Sevenoaks, been an accident in the High Street. The bridge in Rochester is still slow. And if you are flying, the hot weather has caused some delays at Gatwick Airport, so just be aware of that today.
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12: An amber extreme warning for heat has been extended for Kent until 9 tomorrow morning. Today won't feel as hot as the last 3 days, though, of record-breaking temperatures. Meanwhile, research shows those on low incomes are more than twice as likely to be exposed to extreme heat, as had Remens from the Friends of the Earth.
13: 5,000 neighbourhoods in this country, they have overlapping environmental injustices. And what we mean by that is air pollution, a lack of green space, where you live in some of the poorest housing. All of these things add up. You see a map of inequality. You see a map of geographical abandonment.
12: Meanwhile, Kent firefighters responded to several house fires after properties were struck by lightning. Crews were called to two blazes in Faversham and another in Maidstone in the early hours of this morning. All three properties had fires start in the roof space after being hit between the hours of 1 and 4am. There have been no reported injuries. A care home in Canterbury has been downgraded after inspectors found residents at risk of harm or abuse. They visited Chaucer House in May after concerns were raised and discovered breaches of regulations around safe care and treatment. The facility, which is for older people and those with dementia, has gone from a good rating to inadequate and placed in special measures. A group of parents have launched a new gymnastics club 2 weeks after the sudden closure of the one they had been running for 50 years. East Kent Gymnastics will operate from Canterbury Academy until they find a permanent home. It's after Canterbury Gymnastics Club announced earlier this month it would be shutting. Celebrations are being held across the UK to mark Armed Forces Day today. Here in Kent, it's being held at the historic dockyard in Chatham. Medway Council leader Vince Maple has been speaking to KMFM News.
14: We've taken some feedback from the last couple of years to try and make things as comfortable as possible. People want to see the pageantry, the uniforms. People want to feel part of that Armed Forces Day, but we've got to do that in a way which doesn't put anybody's health and well-being at risk.
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12: In football, England will go top of Group L at the World Cup if they beat Panama tonight. They've automatically reached the knockout phase, thanks largely to Spain beating Uruguay. That's the latest. Next updates at 2.
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12: Hot, but not as hot, with the possibility of thunderstorms later. Highs of 32 in Rochester, 26 in Broadstairs.
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0: 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The heat affecting me. Just gone 1 o'clock. Taylor Swift on the way after Milky and More Grab. 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

0: Magic and Roo. It's KMFM. It's after 1 o'clock, Saturday afternoon. I hope you're good. It's me, Jack, with you in for Adam this weekend. And I'd love to hear from you. Just going to put it out there. We are thriving in this heat, I think. It's not hot. It's not too hot. It's just not enough. But you're going to get out and do stuff. Nicola's out, by the way. She's gone. Well, she'll tell you all about it.
1: I'm at the historic dockyard in Chatham for Armed Forces Day. Thousands of people are going to be here throughout the day. It starts off with a parade at 12:30 and finishes with beating the treat at 4:30. And there is loads to see and do. I'm standing at the moment by the Royal Engineers diving tank. So there are literally Royal Engineers in full-on diving gear. And you can see what they get up to on a day-to-day basis. They're the ones keeping cool today. It is very, very hot at the dockyard. There are loads of food stands. They've put out extra water stations as well. But do bring water with you and some sun cream and a hat. It's going to be a toasty one, but it's going to be a great day, really celebrating veterans, cadets and current military personnel.
0: That'd be a great email to get. What are you doing on the weekend? Would you like to come down and do some scuba diving? In this weather, absolutely. Grab the WhatsApp, drop in a voice note today, 01227 786 106, and let me get on the summer soundtrack. The song that has been proclaimed by Alex Warren himself to be the song of 2026. It's called Passenger. It's new on KMFM.

0: 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We'll do Neo next, one of my faves from him, and Chapel Roan's Pink Pony Club.
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1: I know you moved on to someone new. 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

I traveled around the world. 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I heard you moved to Austin, got an apartment and settled down. And every once in a while, I start texting, write a paragraph, but then I delete the message. Think about you like a pastime. 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
0: And this is back for 2026, and I've always wanted to do something like this. On the 18th of September, are you ready to paint the town orange? It is a Friday, so after work, you can join hundreds of people in Gravesend for a fun-filled evening that is for an incredible cause, sponsored by Esquire Developments. The Twilight Walk is all about raising funds and awareness for Eleanor, who provide specialist care for people of all ages living with life-limiting illnesses. 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So why not? Why not sign up? Come and show your support. It's an 8K walk on Friday the 18th of September, starting at St George's C of E School in Gravesend. Noomi from Breakfast, we're doing the walk too. She does it almost like every year, and she always comes back in on the Monday, and it's like it was the most amazing thing. The night is emotional, as you can imagine. It's uplifting too, and it helps people come together and share similar journeys. You can walk with a mate, you can walk with an entire group of family and friends. Just make it a night to remember. 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It's KMFM. 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

0: Soldier on KMFM on a winning weekend right here in Kent. More on that in just a second. We'll get on the guy who I think is playing a game all by himself. Every year there's a brand new high note. A high note that I just cannot believe. One that even thinking about attempting kind of hurts. Benson Boone on the way next. And my favourite brand new release from this year from Olivia Rodrigo. Start of a brand new era, and the track to kick it off is called Drop Dead. It's on next.
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0: 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So be ready, have your phone in hand. 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
1: Traffic and travel.
5: The roads today are starting to get a little bit hectic, especially on the A2. I can see there's been an incident, potentially a crash, just after the turn-off for Gravesend and Greenhithe. The queue is going back all the way towards the A227. That is going westbound. Also, for the tunnels, about 15 minutes waiting to get there. But before you even get there, there has been a crash, I believe, on the Darrant interchange. The queue is back from the tunnels all the way almost to Swanley. So just be prepared for that. Elsewhere, flights are slow and delayed today. If you are flying, please check before you travel. 70% of all flights from Gatwick are currently being affected.
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6: From the Sky News Centre at 2, families of loved ones stuck under rubble in Venezuela are searching for their own relatives days after two devastating earthquakes. Authorities have blocked access to the hardest hit area, saying the chaos and traffic was hampering rescue efforts. There are concerns about a lack of international support on the ground. Here's Defence Secretary Dan Jarvis.
7: My heart goes out to all of those who've been affected by this terrible incident in Venezuela. I know that we have deployed a search and rescue crew. I'm very grateful to the RAF for the support that they have given in terms of being able to do that.
6: A body's been found in the search for a 15-year-old boy who went missing in a Hampshire lake. The teenager was last seen in the water at Testwood Lakes near Totton on Wednesday. His family has been informed. An amber heat warning for the southeast of England has been extended after 3 days of record-breaking June temperatures. The Met Office says the extension will last until 9 tomorrow morning. The Prince and Princess of Wales have praised the country's servicemen and women as they commemorated Armed Forces Day. A post on their social media account reads, "Honouring service and sacrifice." To sport, and top tennis players have started limiting and timing media appearances ahead of Wimbledon, which is starting on Monday. They argue they deserve a bigger share of revenues, even though prize money at the Grand Slams increased by 20%. World number one, Aryna Sabalenka, says they need to make their voices heard.
8: We do it for the tour. We don't do it for ourselves. We do it for the rest of the players who's really suffering to even hire a coach. And, you know, it's not an easy life for players who is like lower in the ranking. So we do it for them. And I really hope that the crowd, and I'm more than sure that the crowd understand us.
6: And England's cricketers have wobbled on day three of the deciding test against New Zealand. They are on 318 for six, trailing by 120 runs. And that's the latest. I'm Victoria Lawrence.
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5: Slightly cooler than yesterday, still very warm, and the heat is staying through the night in Kent. Highs of 29 in Medway and 26 in Folkestone.
2: 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Kent weather.
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one family ticket left myself. And Sully's got some more when he takes over at 3 o'clock. All you've got to do to get yourself into the draw is answer my very, very simple question. 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If you do get it wrong, you'll surprise me. 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

0: him, you blame Zara Larsson for the heatwave. But I feel like, at what point do we start clapping her? I'm having the best time today. On My Love on KMFM, it's The Weeknd, where you can win some tickets to the Kent County Show from me.
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0: Charlie in Raynham, you sent a text, mate.
2: Yes, I did.
0: And all I need you to do to claim those tickets is to tell me the answer to this question. There are over 83 things to do at the Kent County Show, including driving a what? A tractor or a speedboat?
2: I think it'd have to be a tractor.
0: It's going to be a tractor, isn't it? Don't know where you'd drive a speedboat in that field, but we'd give it a go, wouldn't we?
2: No, I'd give it a try.
0: We'd give it a try. Have you been to the Kent County Show before?
2: No, funny enough, no.
0: Have you not?
2: No. I've always been busy.
0: Wow, are you busy next weekend?
2: No, I'm not.
0: No, good. Well, you are busy now.
2: Definitely not now.
0: Because you've got a Kent County show to go to. Do you know what's there? You got anything that you're looking forward to doing?
2: I'm just, in general, looking at everything because I'm always interested in all different things.
0: Oh, well, mate, it's the perfect place to be with you. Over 83 things to do, you're going to find more than one thing for you.
2: Oh, well, that's lovely. Yeah, I definitely appreciate that.
0: That family ticket is yours, so have the very best weekend next weekend, Charlie.
2: All right, that's great. Thank you very much, KMFM.

Janet Jackson. And Together Again on KMFM, another winner. Charlie and Raynham going to the Kent County Show next weekend. And that's not all for today. There is another family ticket with Sully just after 4 o'clock. Your chance to win one more time. And then a whole host of tickets coming tomorrow, 11, 1 and 3. So we're listening all weekend long. If you keep hearing us talking about this, all the amazing things you can get up to, and you fancy yourself a free ticket from us, be listening. You could be one text away from getting you and your family a great weekend right

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0: KMFM, and that is me done. Time for me to get into the heat, although as I'm leaving I can see it's gone a little bit cloudy in Rochester, so hopefully it comes back out, the beautiful sun. I'm back tomorrow from 4 o'clock on the Kent Top 40. Sully on the way next with another chance after four for you to get yourself a family ticket to the Kent County Show. 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
10: Squishmallow squad, get us underway. Oh, strong header from Maui, straight to Boyle on the wing. 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
2: Traffic and travel.
0: There's delays on the M25 anti-clockwise at the tunnels. Travel time is 15 minutes, but traffic is almost back to Swanley. There's issues on the A2 as well, London bound, starting at Gravesend all the way up to the Bluewater turn-off. One lane is closed on the Sheppey crossing. There's emergency repairs happening, and that will be ongoing through the night. And Rochester Bridge is also looking very busy, and flights from Gatwick also delayed. So check before you travel. And go to kmfm.co.uk for more details.
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0: At 3 o'clock, Victoria Lawrence.
16: From the Sky News Centre at 3, Defence Secretary Dan Jarvis says he's going to look straight away at whether the government can help a UK-based search and rescue team get to Venezuela. A group from Servon International, including a sniffer dog, are stranded at an airport in Madrid with their specialist equipment. They say commercial flights won't take them. Matt Hasdell from the charity says they are desperately trying to get there.
17: It looks pretty tough. It looks like they're having a lot of challenges coordinating the search operation, and obviously what we're going to hopefully bring to the table and why we're so keen to get out there as quickly as possible is we've got specialist search equipment, search dog, which could probably do the job of an entire search team on its own.
16: More than 900 people are known to have been killed, with 55,000 reported missing. Elsewhere, police searching for a teenager in open water near Southampton have found a body. The 15-year-old boy was last seen in Testwood Lakes on Wednesday during record-breaking temperatures. An amber weather warning for extreme heat has been extended for parts of England. It covers London and southeastern England, East Anglia and parts of the East Midlands until 9 tomorrow morning. Two 17-year-old boys from Cardiff have been arrested in Thailand. South Wales police say they are looking into the circumstances of the teenager's trip. The Foreign Office is in contact with Thai authorities. The King has offered his warmest good wishes as he opened the seventh session of Scottish Parliament. MSPs and dignitaries gathered alongside Charles and the Queen.
18: Let us continue to show by example debate can be carried out with respect, disagreement is possible while honouring one another's dignity. And it is recognised that all those engaged in public service are seeking the same end, the good of the society we serve.
16: In sport, American Madison Keys has won the Eastbourne Open tennis title for the third time. She beat Tatiana Maria in straight sets for her first tournament win of the season. She's now won 11 career titles. That's the latest. I'm Victoria Lawrence.
2: 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Kent weather.
19: A slightly cooler day than yesterday. It is still very warm. If you've stepped outside, you're going to be feeling it. Heat is going to be staying through the night. Highs of 29 degrees in Medway and 26 in Folkestone right now.
2: 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Right here.
19: 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It's a Kent County Show winning weekend. I've got your family tickets in just over 1 hour. First, let's get on some Dua Lipa.
2: Kent's biggest hits.

Still feeling so hot outside. How are you getting on? I know that we're not used to it, but look, we've all got that one friend who just goes into panic mode, right? We are all going to be okay. Don't worry about it. I'm just keeping the tunes going this afternoon on KMFM. This is Sully playing you some Jessie J. Tame Impala played you Dua Lipa. And this right now is the fabulous Tom Grennan.

0: Now, Panama, England, not on until 10. Are you going to be staying up for it? Because I think it's going to be a good game tonight, you know. Are you going to be going out for it? Because it is a Saturday night. I know so many bars across Kent are going to be showing it. We're going to be playing at the MetLife Stadium in New Jersey. This is the exact same pitch that the hosts the final on the 19th of July. So this is like going to be the dress rehearsal, you see. We're going to be going back there, of course, for the final, but we're there tonight as well, just so that you know. So this is the only time that England have played Panama since 2018. So the last time we played them, it was 6-1. We absolutely battered them, and it is still England's biggest World Cup win ever. So hopefully more of that tonight. From 10 o'clock, we're keeping everything crossed for the big game. Right, I've got Gaga, I've got Harry Styles to play you in just a second as well. This is KMFM.
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Harry Styles has been playing London. He is there tonight. Hello, if you're on your way up to Wembley Stadium. Now, there's this really cool clip going around of Harry fist pumping one of the security team at Wembley Stadium. Now, I always feel really sorry for them because they're not technically allowed to watch the gig, or I think there's some sort of rule they're supposed to be, you know, keeping an eye on the crowd, keeping everyone safe. So Harry fist bumps her from the stage and she just can't contain herself. That's it. So clearly she's a big fan. She bursts out into tears, and it was just the most wholesome thing I've seen online this week. So if you've seen that clip as well, you know exactly what I'm talking about. But yeah, it just goes to show that when you're at these concerts, sometimes security are also just the biggest fans as well. I like it. Right, let's get on some Lizzo. This is Sully. It's KMFM. Saturday afternoon, I'm in for Claire and Swedish House Mafia next. It's

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2: 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And have some fun.

0: and Groovers in the Heart. This is Sully. It's KMFM, Kent's biggest hits. Hello, how are you? I'm in for Claire. Now, obviously, you didn't get a Glastonbury ticket this year because the field's having a lie down. It's having a year off. Glastonbury's year off is this year. And somebody turned around and said to themselves, look, let's bring the festival to everyone else instead. Have you heard about this? It's called Everywhere at Once. And you've got 10 little grassroots venues right here in Kent that are going to be joining hundreds across the country this weekend. Talking about Tunbridge Wells, Folkestone, Ramsgate, Margate, Dover Deal, the lot. 2,000 artists from indie to grime, loads of big names like Fatboy Slim, Becky Hill. They're going to be playing tiny rooms elsewhere in the country as well. If you want to find out what's happening in Kent for this weekend, just head to the section of the website, which explains everything that's going on across the whole entire county. If you've never checked this out before, really, really cool. KentOnline.co.uk, and you just click on what's on at the top, and then it will take you to the full list of everything that's going on, and you can see all of these grassroots venues that are going to be taking part this weekend. Hello, if you are a part of that or if you're going down to any of those shows, going to be really, really fun. Right, stay where you are. Rosé and Bruno Mars to play you next on KMFM.
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1: 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In the

0: in the studio. Some rain where I am in Rochester right now. What is going on? Can't make up his mind today at all. I'm told quite a few sunny spells across the county in general, but one thing's for sure, it is really hot out there. We are in the middle of summer, so DJ Jazzy Jeff, Fresh Prince, absolutely justified. I've got these family tickets to give away for the Kent County show in just a bit. Stay where you are if you want to be a winner. It is just one question separating you from going next weekend.
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2: Traffic and travel.
0: The M2 at Junction 3 going coastbound. You've got a lane out on the slip road to watch out for. A2 Rochester Bridge is slower than normal. You've got an extra 15 minutes on the anti-clockwise stretch of the M25 as well. This is as you're going into the tunnels. Public transport wires, Eurotunnel's got delays of up to 1 hour. And also Gatwick Airport has got delays on the flights because of the weather in general. Best thing to do is to check before you travel.
1: 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Kent Traffic and Travel.
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0: At 4, Victoria Lawrence.
16: From the Sky News Centre at 4, Venezuela's acting president says 10 more countries are joining rescue efforts in the frantic search for survivors from Wednesday's earthquakes. The back-to-back tremors are known to have killed more than 900 people. 55,000 are reported missing. British national Dom Bennett describes his experiences.
17: I was in a small beach town. As the earthquake hit, one of my friends was in the water. I went in to try and rescue them. We nearly both ended up dead. The earthquake caused the tide to retreat, and then a lot of large waves kind of came over the top of us, so it was quite traumatic.
16: Police searching for a teenager who went missing after swimming in a lake near Southampton have found a body. A 22-year-old has also died after getting into difficulty in a river in Shrewsbury. After 3 days of record-breaking June temperatures, the Met Office has extended an amber heat warning. It'll affect the southeast of England and is in place until 9 tomorrow morning. Irianna lives in temporary accommodation in London. She suffers from Graves' disease, which means she's already prone to overheating.
12: It's all night 30.1, something like that, all these days. Heat produces much more hormones, which can even kill me because overactive thyroid is like autoimmune. My body attack myself.
16: The Home Secretary is setting out plans to speed up the introduction of new legal routes for refugees to come into the UK. Shabana Mahmood says she'll also be closing loopholes that have been abused. Sport: England's cricketers have been bowled out for 354 in the third test at Trent Bridge, a first innings deficit of 84. Batting again a short time ago, New Zealand were 6-1 with Jofra Archer taking the early wicket, and Emma Raducanu's cut short her practice session at Wimbledon just days before the championship starts. She took to a court in SW19 with strapping on her right ankle. That's the latest. I'm Victoria Lawrence.
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2: Kent weather.
0: Looks like a chance of rain across Kent for the next couple of hours. Still feeling very warm though. Highs of 29 degrees. Right now in Maidstone and Dover, it's 27 degrees.
1: 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Kent weather.
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0: Sully and for Claire, I want to give you these family tickets to the Kent County Show. I've got a question for you in less than 20 minutes from now.
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It's the K-pop Demon Hunters. I'm going to get that on for Jonathan, Oscar and Rupert. They're in the car right now around Canterbury and they're really wanting those Kent County show tickets. It's always one of the biggest events in Kent every single year. We could be getting you in for free, not just you, but your entire family as well. So I've got a question coming up next. Stay where you are. Don't forget England, Panama is tonight at 10 o'clock. If we win, England are guaranteed to be top of Group L. Now for Panama, it's the end of the road either way. So they've got no points, they've got no goals. They are only going to be playing for pride this evening, which means that I think they should just do the honourable thing and let us win. I think we're going to do well tonight, though. Badil and Skinner, Lightning Seeds, we are gunning for England tonight. Let's do it. Three Lions on KMFM.

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1: All right, it is time. Do you fancy a free day out at the Kent County Show? Of course you do. Three massive days of summer fun. It is next weekend, by the way, and we're talking about the animals, the kids' entertainment, the live music, food that is going to have you just loosening up your belt. Got all the live demos, and the big one this year, Paul Hannum's ATV stunt team going to be tearing it up with a jaw-dropping quad bike spectacular, which I just cannot wait for. So if you want to get down there, we're going to be right in the thick of it as well, the KMFM team. I could be giving you some family tickets for the day of your choice. So this is two adults and up to three kids. It is really easy of it as well, the KMFM team. I could be giving you some family tickets for the day of your choice. So this is two adults and up to three kids. It is really

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1: We want to get you there next weekend to the Kent County Show. Frankie, what are you up to?
2: I am, and just driving back from Folkestone. Me and my fiance had a day out.
1: What did you do in Folkestone?
2: Just had a look around, went on the beach and stuff.
1: Sounds like you had a pretty good one today, but obviously we're talking about next weekend. We're talking about the Kent County Show. We want you to be down there, and I need you to tell me, how many wheels does a BMX bike have? Is it A, 4, or is it B, 2?
2: B2.
1: B2 is the right answer. Congratulations.
2: Yay.
1: Love it. Is there anything in particular you're quite looking forward to seeing at the Kent County Show next weekend then?
2: Just having a great time with my fiancée, really.
1: I love that. What's your fiancé's name? Sorry?
2: Amy.
1: All right, you and Amy, next weekend. It's going to be a good one. Wait right there. I'll grab your details, all right?
2: Okay, thank you.
1: 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This one.

0: 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It's KMFM, Kent's biggest hits. 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

Warmer than it was earlier, but look, we're getting all the seasons. We're getting thunder, lightning, blazing sunshine, the heat. It's just the way it's going in Kent right now. This is Sully, KMFM. I'm in for Claire. 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
4: Traffic and travel.
8: You got one lane closed on the Shepley Crossing because of emergency repairs. The A274 Maidstone Road, partially blocked because of an accident that should go through Head Corners right by Plumtree Road there. Got an extra 15 minutes on the anti-clockwise stretch of the M25 as you go into the tunnels. And also Gatwick's got delays today. It's on flights because of the weather. Best thing to do is make sure you check before you travel.
5: 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Kent Traffic and Travel.
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9: From the Sky News Centre at 5, the King and Queen have posted a message to the people of Venezuela saying they are deeply saddened by the earthquakes and loss of life. More than 900 people are known to have been killed in the back-to-back tremors, while tens of thousands are missing. Cynthia DeSantis is the founder of a British charity supporting free healthcare for Venezuelans. She feels the international response has been quite sluggish.
10: The system to receive humanitarian support is not there. And that's one of the problems that we have, that it's not easy for the government, for the rescue teams on the ground to actually be able to receive, to accept that support.
9: A teenager and two men have died after getting into difficulty swimming in open water. It brings the total number of drownings in England and Wales during the recent heatwave to 5. Passengers heading to 2 major airports are being urged to check their flight status. Thunderstorms have led to delays and some cancellations at Heathrow and Gatwick. South Wales police are investigating how two 17-year-old boys from Cardiff came to be arrested during a trip to Thailand. The Foreign Office says it's in contact with authorities there. The Defence Secretary says real progress has been made this week on the long-delayed defence investment plan for the armed forces. But Dan Jarvis admits work with the government is ongoing. He says he's confident he'll get the best deal possible for the military.
11: I'm working incredibly hard to make sure that we get the right mix of resources and capabilities. I want to get that right. I need to be able to look people in the eye, and people that I know in the armed forces that I see on a very regular basis, that we've done right by them and right by defence.
9: The document's due to be published before the NATO summit in 10 days. And sport, Britain's George Russell will be on pole position for tomorrow's Formula One Austrian Grand Prix in a Mercedes. Ferrari's Charles Leclerc is also on the front row. And that's the latest. I'm Victoria Lawrence.
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4: Kent weather.
8: Looks like a chance of rain across Kent for the next couple of hours. It is still feeling very warm, though. Highs of 29 degrees. Right now, in Chatham and Folkestone, it's 27 degrees.
5: 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Kent weather.
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8: This is Sully in for Claire. If you're going to see Harry Styles tonight at Wembley Stadium, this one's for you. Let's get on some late night talking.
4: Kent.

Latto, Mariah Carey, it's KMFM, Kent's Biggest Hits, and this is Sully. I'm in for Claire this afternoon. Hello, how are you? Now, I always was coming on the radio moaning about the fact that I didn't have tickets to go and see Taylor Swift. It really gutted me when they came out. You know, what was it, like a couple of years ago now you had to buy those. But this summer, I do have tickets that not many people have tickets for, and that is for Ariana Grande. So really excited. New album, Petal, going to be dropping at the end of July, and this is the new single, so check it out. Hate That I Made You Love Me on Kent KMFM.

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1: Eleanor's sponsored Twilight Walk 2026.
2: All right, picture this for a second. Hundreds of people, they're all glowing in orange. They are lighting up Gravesend as the sun goes down. That is the Eleanor Twilight Walk. It is back for 2026. If you are free on Friday, the 18th of September, this is going to be your chance to just take part in something really genuinely special. So it's going to be this 8K walk. It goes through Gravesend, kicks off from the St. George C of E School, and then you're going to be joining a whole sea of people walking for the same brilliant reason. It's all in aid of Eleanor, this amazing local charity that provides specialist care for people of all ages living with life-limiting illnesses. So it supports the patients, their families. So just remember, every step that you take, every pound that you raise, going to be going straight towards that. And this year, it's proudly sponsored by Esquire Developments as well. So yeah, get down there, because we've also got a familiar face who's going to be taking part, a very own new me from the KMFM Breakfast Show, going to be lacing up and doing the walk as well. So look, you need to go down, support her, keep her company. She's going to be supporting you as well. It's just going to be one of those great evenings. So yeah, bring a mate, round up a group, make it a night that you're never going to forget. Head to kmfm.co.uk, sign up, and let's paint the town orange. I'm going to play you Alex Warren. Plus, I got some Sia. Cheap Thrills. Cheap Thrills is coming up next.
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FM, and we saw you out with tickets to the Kent County show. It's going to be back next weekend, and this weekend, that means, is a Kent County show winning weekend. We're giving away tickets. We've done loads today, got loads tomorrow. Your next chance to win is going to be from 11 o'clock with Gary. Make sure you give him a listen, because he could be your way in. This is Sully. I'm in for Claire this afternoon. 7 o'clock, don't forget, Floor Filler Anthems. Perfect barbecue soundtrack if you're doing that for tonight. Let's get on this. Shaboozy.

KMFM, this is Sully. We got England Panama tonight from 10. They are playing at the MetLife Stadium in New Jersey. I found out as well, it's the exact same pitch that hosts the World Cup final on July 19th. So this is like the warm-up. We are going to be back there. I've just got a feeling it's going to be good. Make sure you are checking it out tonight from 10 o'clock. And also, don't forget, Floor Filler Anthems is here with you this evening as well on KMFM.

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0: Me on KMFM, it's Kent's Biggest Hits, and this is Sully. Hey, happy Saturday. I'm in for Claire. Don't forget, from 7 o'clock tonight, so just over 1 hour from now, we got floor filler anthems. This is 5 whole hours of back-to-back dance tunes with Rob Wills. You need to be checking out after 7 o'clock. I'll do the latest on the roads, and also got those news headlines next.
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11: 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Traffic and travel.
0: Still got that one lane closed on the Sheppey crossing because of emergency repairs. You've got the A26 Maidstone Road partially blocked. Traffic is lining up between School Lane and Court Lane, so maybe one to avoid if you can. You got an extra 15 minutes on the anti-clockwise stretch of the M25 right as you go into the tunnels. Been that like that for a few hours, actually. And also Gatwick Airport delays because of the weather. Best thing to do is to just check before you travel.
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0: At 6, Victoria Lawrence.
14: From the Sky News Centre at 6, a police officer who had her nose broken in an assault at Manchester Airport says she's frustrated the incident, questioned whether women should do the job. PC Lydia Ward was attacked by Mohammed Fahir Amaz almost 2 years ago. Yesterday, the 21-year-old from Rochdale was jailed for 3.5 years at Liverpool Crown Court. The attack went viral and the officer says the comments on social media were upsetting.
15: Nothing prepares you for being punched in the face. Also, with him holding a mobile phone, so being punched in the face with an object, the shock, the fear, the videos of me had made those comments come to the forefront of should women be police officers, which was upsetting to me.
14: Defence Secretary Dan Jarvis says he's going to look straight away at whether the government can help a UK-based search and rescue team get to Venezuela. A group from Servon International are stranded at an airport in Madrid. A body's been found in the search for a 15-year-old boy last seen in a lake in Hampshire. At least three other people have died in water-related incidents during the recent record-breaking heat wave. An amber weather warning for extreme heat has been extended for those in central and eastern parts of England. It's in place until 9 o'clock tomorrow morning. In sport, England fans are flooding into New York for tonight's World Cup game with Panama, but the team are missing the injured Reece James. Some supporters are still worried about a curse put on Captain Harry Kane by a gun and witch doctor before the last match.
16: Reece James being injured today, who didn't think that was going to happen? Is Thomas Tuchel the only person that didn't think that was going to happen?
17: He should have brought Trent. I don't know what he's going to do, who's going to put right back now, but get Gordon out, Rashford start.
18: They need to show up, man. Hopefully that witch doctor has cleared the curse.
14: And Emma Raducanu has cut short her practice session at Wimbledon just days before the championship starts. She took to a court with strapping on her right ankle and lower leg. That's the latest. I'm Victoria Lawrence.
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0: On and off rain for the next couple of hours, then it clears up for a bit, but it is going to be another hot and sticky night. Tomorrow, mixture of sunshine and cloud, should be drier, maybe a little cooler, but you get the trend. It's still going to be quite hot. Right now in Dover and Rochester, it's 28 degrees.
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0: Less than 1 hour to go until floor filler anthems. I'm getting you in the mood, though. Calvin Harris, Jazzy. Let's get on that new single, Satisfy.
11: Kent, weekend.

really not the biggest person on the planet that has the most knowledge when it comes to football, but I do know a little bit about tonight. England taking on Panama. I know that they're already through, so 0-0 with Ghana wasn't pretty, but look, job done because we are up there. Three Lions booked their spot in the knockouts. So tonight just isn't about survival, which is a good thing, but it is about finishing top of the group. So if they manage to do that, I understand that they grab the top spot in Group L, which normally means that you got a better run later in the competition, like in the next round. So keeping everything crossed that England are going to do it tonight against Panama. Kickoff is at 10 o'clock. This is Sully

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1: We have been having a Kent County Show winning weekend and your next chance to grab a family ticket, which is, by the way, two adults, three children, is going to be tomorrow morning with Gary. So 11 a.m, make sure you give him a listen. It's actually next weekend. It's come around really quick. I know we've been talking about it here at KMFM for a little while, but yeah, it's like, wow, it's suddenly upon us. So you've got all the animals, got all the kids' entertainment, live music is going to be lined up, that food, which is always delicious down there as well. The live demos, you've got the Paul Hannum's ATV stunt team just putting on an amazing show as well. So it's going to be a good time next weekend. We're going to be down there as well, giving you a chance to try our pop-up radio studio, which I think is going to be really, really cool. So yeah, if you want to head down, it's also going to be your chance to win a weekend test drive in a new Jaycoo 8. That is thanks to the Stoner Motor Company, who are going to be joining us as well. So if you want to come have a look inside, check out the interior, sit in the driver's seat. That's going to be a chance to do that as well. Loads to see and do, so we'll see you down there next weekend, Kent County Show at the Kent Showground. And don't forget, more tickets, as I say, up for grabs tomorrow morning, 11 o'clock with Gary.
0: It's a Kent County Show winning weekend. 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

I think one of my favourite artists of the last few months has to be Somber because, well, number one, his social media is crazy. Number two, the songs are just so amazing. And number three, I really like his live performances as well. 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

0: Getting Down, it's KMFM, Kent's biggest hits, and this is Sully. I'm in for Claire Lawson. It's been fun today. It's gone really quick, actually. Have you heard a rumble overhead? Could have been the brand new Headcorn International Air Show. Did you go down there? Because I would have loved to have gone to this. Obviously, I'm here today. I'm here tomorrow as well. But actually, thinking about it, you've got another day down there tomorrow. So all the historic warbirds have been reading about this, like classic jets. You've got the modern aerobatic teams just throwing themselves around the sky as well. Bit of a festival on the ground. I went there probably many years ago now when they used to hold an air show there, but they've now got this like new one back. It's all international. It's all really cool. And honestly, if you're there actually at Headcorn and you're watching some of these planes, it's like they go past and you see them and obviously you hear them, but you feel them as well. Like they rumble past. If you want to go and check out tomorrow, headcornairshow.com, you can take a picnic down and it just looks like a lot of fun if you're looking for some ideas of things to do in Kent tomorrow. Stay where you are. Miles Smith, Taylor Swift on the way. And don't forget, after 7 tonight, it's KMFM's Floor Filler Anthems. Rob Wills is back.
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0: It's Kings of Leon and Use Somebody. It's KMFM, it's Kent's biggest hits. And this has been Sully in for Claire Lawson. She is going to be back next weekend. You got me tomorrow as well. So I'm looking forward to it because I get to give away even more tickets on the Kent County Showground winning weekend. So if you weren't lucky enough today, don't worry. Loads more chances to win tomorrow. Your first chance is going to be with Gary at 11. And then you are going to be with me in the afternoon. I think it's around 1 o'clock I'm doing it actually. So yeah, make sure you're listening in. I'll give you all the details. And hopefully you can be a winner. Stand by it because you know what's coming. Floor Filler Anthems, Saturday Night Edition. On the way with Rob Wills next.
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0: You've got one lane closed on the Sheppey crossing because of emergency repairs. The A26 Maidstone Road is partially blocked. You've got the traffic lining up between the school lane and the court lane. Easing off a little bit now, they'd be pleased to know. That's the same story on the anti-clockwise stretch of the M25 as you go into the tunnels. And also Gatwick Airport delays because of the weather. Just check before you travel is the advice.
10: 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Kent Traffic and Travel.
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0: Looking after things are Claire. Welcome to Floorful Anthems. It's the soundtrack to the barbecues. Getting ready. They're working tonight. And you'll get what I mean when you hear song number one tonight.
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0: Khan and Sexy Chick, you good? This is Rob, by the way. Hope you're all right. And thanks for having KMFM on tonight. Maybe we are a pre-kickoff party. Hope so. Really hope that today has been full of bangers on the barbecue, chilling out, catching some rays, and actually enjoying a little bit of sunshine. It's always difficult, isn't it, if you got to work. I mean, shout out to the Kent workforce. We even said last night, massive shout to the chippies, to the people working in kitchens across Kent, because I cannot think of anything worse right now than being in like a 40-degree kitchen. It's just mega, absolutely mega. Anyway, welcome to the show. Plan is this tonight, right? We're going to be spinning you some huge dance anthems and some future dance anthems too. In fact, let me bring you arguably what will be the hit of summer 2026 from Calvin Harris and Jazzy next.
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0: 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Next weekend, we're going to be at the show, giving you the chance to have a go at doing this, actually being a DJ on a radio. 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And if you haven't got your tickets in yet, you can still buy them, but we want to get you in for free. 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He'll tell you exactly how you can achieve that dream. Right, coming your way. Ray's on the way. We'll do Milky and DOD next.
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0: Friday night needs much explaining. You've just been listening for the last 10 minutes or so. Same as Hadji, Ray and Joel Corry just before on Floor Filler Anthems. This is Rob. You've missed the first hour of the show. Where you been? What you been doing? I've got so much still to come next hour, including BB Rexha, LMFAO and Madison Avenue. Quick break and we're straight back to the tunes next.
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0: 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We'll be bringing you the old school set with a couple of classics in there, including one that I know we haven't played on the show tonight, thanks to you from getting involved. 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And stay there, Pitbull, Sash and New McVicar will continue Saturday night's party in Kent in two.
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0: Friday night with a volume up loud. Example, Change the Way You Kiss Me watching. What an absolute banger of a song, you know. Banger of a song. Obviously, the big game kicks off at 10 o'clock, so it's not in the way of my part of this show, which I'm kind of happy about. But if you're maybe getting a little bit anxious, are we going to qualify? Are we going to do it? Of course we are. It's England, right? We just leave it to the last minute to prove that we're going to do it. And I have high hopes. What are we going for? I think it might be 3-1 England tonight. We haven't got long to wait and find out, though, I guess. Keep us on as the soundtrack is your warm-up to the game, all right? Duke Dumont, Calvin Harris and Alice DJ all coming your way next.
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0: 9 o'clock, where I get to press go on a whole host of huge dance anthems from back in the day. Song two tonight, I know we haven't played it. I know we haven't played it because we had to go and get a copy of this tune. If you're a big Clubland fan from back in the day, stay exactly where you are.
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2: Old school floor filler anthems. It's time to take it back.
0: Right, here we go. Let's bring you the old school floor filler anthems tonight, where it's all about some tunes from back in the day. Song number two. Please promise me you stay here for song number two. We haven't played it before. We had to go and get a copy of this tune. It was a suggestion from someone on a show that didn't put their name on text last night, so I can't even thank you for it. But it's an absolute piano 90s anthem. We'll get that on. Daft Punk coming. Basement Jacks, but not necessarily the song you think it is. And if you're at Pride Canterbury a couple of weeks ago, this tune just for you.

dare you make suggestions like that. Old School and Anthems wrapped up for another week. Don't forget, though, got any suggestions, then you need to fire them over. Do it right now into our inbox at KMFM Official or on WhatsApp 01-227-786-106, because we're going to be prepping up Friday Night Show in a week, and we'd love to include your tracks in there too. Right, Nicki Minaj is coming, Jax Jones, and a song that actually probably could have gone into our Old School set tonight from Jay.

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0: like on Floor Filler Anthems. Enjoy the rest of your Saturday night and good luck, England. Only a couple of minutes away before kickoff. We'll see in the next 90 minutes or so how that's going to work out for us. I'm still saying 3-1 England. I'm going 3-1 England. We'll see whether or not they can do that for us in the final group stage game very soon. Right, LF System, we'll do M&S, The Girl Next Door, Sonny Federa, Todd Terry, you get the vibe, non-stop, the biggest dance anthems of all time between now and midnight. Don't move.
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